0: What?
1: Elephants don't sing through trees.
0: They don't? Well, what am I thinking of?
1: Monkeys.
0: Oh, well, in that case.
2: Monkeys, I like monkeys. I like how they swim in the ocean.
1: No, that's fish.
0: Oh, I see.

0: want then?
1: Cats.
0: Cats, of course. Cats. I like cats. I like how they say cock-a-doodle-doo.
1: No, no, no. They go meow.
0: They do.
1: They're thinking of roosters.
0: Oh.

0: Frogs.
1: Oh. Gotta like frogs.
0: Yeah.
1: Yeah. Running through a maze for some cheese.
0: No.
1: Oh.
0: That's mice.
1: Oh, mice. Mice. I like mice. I like how they say hee-haw, hee-haw.
0: They go squeak, squeak.
1: Mm.
0: That's a dog.

0: That's an elephant.
1: Right, that's like I said. Elephants, I like elephants.
0: You don't know anything about animals.
1: I do so.
0: You're silly.
1: Am not.

0: Why, when he was a young warthog.
1: When I was a young warthog.
0: Very nice.
2: Thanks.
0: He found his aroma lacked a certain appeal. He could clear the savannah after every meal.
1: I must answer to soul, though I seem thick-skinned. And it hurt that my friends never stood downwind. And oh, the shame!
3: What's a shame?
1: What a change in my name!
3: Oh, what's in a name?
1: And I got downhearted.
3: Can't it just feel you?
1: Every time that I...
0: Hey, Pumba, not in front of the kids.
2: Oh, sorry.

0: And that's all I want for you, sweetheart. 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
1: Mama, I don't have time for dancing. That's just gonna have to wait a while.
0: How long are we talking about here?
1: Ain't got time for messing around. And it's not my style.
0: I want some grandkids.

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1: I love crazy.
0: All my life has been a series of doors in my face, and then suddenly I bump into you.
1: I was thinking the same thing.

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1: 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It's spring, Saturday, June 6th.

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The owl's warning us to be quiet so we don't wake up El Mago. We'll sing the song really softly. And when we say, shh, you say, shh. 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

0: 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Hola, soy Antenita, desde la primera radio infantil. 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
1: 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Hello there, I'm Antenita from the very first children's radio station. On the weekends, I really like it. I absolutely love being here on Peque Radio. It's the weekend now, everyone is happy, so let's all have fun with Peque Radio.
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1: 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I absolutely love being here on Peque Radio. 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
1: 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It's spring, Saturday, June 6th.

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Elsa? Please, I know you're in there. People are asking where you've been. They say I've courage, and I'm trying to. I'm right out here for you. Just let me in. We only have each other.

0: Cantata?
1: Yeah, it's our motto.
0: What's the motto?
2: Nothing. What's the motto with you?
1: You know, Kid, these two words will solve all your problems.
2: That's right. Take Pumbaa, for example. Why, when he was a young warthog.
3: When I was a young warthog.
2: Very nice.
1: Thanks.
2: He found his aroma like a certain appeal. He could clear the savannah after every meal.
1: I'm a sensitive soul, though I seem thick-skinned. And it hurt that my friends never stood downwind. And oh, the shame!
4: What's a shame?
1: What a change in my name!
4: Oh, what's in a name?
1: And I got downhearted.
4: How'd you feel?
1: Every time that I...
2: Hey, Pumbaa, not in front of the kids.
5: Oh, sorry.

0: Welcome to our humble home.
1: You live here?
0: We live wherever we want.
2: Yep, home is where your rump rests.
1: It's beautiful.
2: I'm starved.
1: I'm so hungry I could eat a whole zebra.
0: We're fresh out of zebra.
1: Any antelope?
0: Nuh-uh.
1: Hippo?
0: Nope. Listen, kid, if you live with us, you have to eat like us. Hey, this looks like a good spot to rustle up some grub.
1: Ew, what's that?
0: A grub. What's it look like?
1: Ew, gross.
0: Tastes like chicken.
2: Slimy yet satisfying.
0: These are rare delicacies.
3: Pecans with a very pleasant crunch.
2: You'll learn to love them.
0: I'm telling you, kid, this is the great life. No rules, no responsibilities.
3: Ooh, the little cream-filled kind.
0: And best of all, no worries. Well, kid?
1: Oh, well. Hakuna Matata. Slimy? It's satisfying.

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1: 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On the weekends, I really like it. I absolutely love being here on Peque Radio. 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
1: It's me, Big Bird. You know what? Elmo the Count and I are getting ready to sing Old MacDonald. You want to sing with us?
2: Sure, Big Bird.
1: Okay, we'll sing all the words, and you sing all the E-I-E-I-Os. Are you ready?

0: 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But when it comes to counting, I get a little carried away.
1: Hey, what's all a racket? Oh, we're singing, Oscar. Would you like to join us?
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